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Got no idea why the hell the master did die. 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Every protection for my nation's good. But you know why we don't need your favor. We feel no safety but the bombs on our heads. I'm number, take away, go away, shall listen. Cause everyone is a leader, we're living. And we must submit. We must submit. We must submit. We feel no safety but the bombs on our heads. And we must submit. We must submit.